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0: wonderful audience. 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You're the best. Only in New York. Right? Only in New York. Hey!
1: Sutters, back shot.

from New York, the makers of Clipper Craft clothes for men, and 924 leading retail stores from coast to coast, present the world's most famous detective, Sherlock Holmes.

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0: That's the 125th Street Ferry.
1: Oh.
0: Here's your drink. Come on now. Tell Butter all about it.
1: So old friend Bourbon and I proceeded to tell her all about it. It wasn't easy. Everything about her kept flagging down my train of thought. The longer she looked at me, the less I wanted of Milford Brooks III. And the more I wanted of beautiful Butter I and only. She was a sympathetic listener to my story until I gave her the answer to her first and only question.
0: And where do I fit into all this?
1: Well, baby, I thought you understood. My job is to give this poor misguided boy something to live for. That's you.
0: Well.
1: Now, honey, hold everything. Don't go getting your corn all popped. You misunderstand. I really mean it. I thought if he'd just got a look at you and realize that things like you exist, why, you'd make any man glad to be alive. Oh, come on now, Butter. Melt a little. I wouldn't let anything happen to you. You know that.
0: Did I hurt you?
1: Oh, no. I'm getting used to it. People have been taking pokes at me all day.
0: I'm sorry.
1: Ah, that's better.
0: You want some more bourbon?
1: I want some more you.
0: Well, help yourself.

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4: Ansel Garrett, Johnny. 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
3: Ansel, get over here fast.
4: What's the matter?
3: I'm trapped in the office of Jensen's boathouse.
4: Trapped?
3: Look, I've got no time to explain. There's a man outside with a gun, and I can't hold him off much longer.
4: Who is it?
3: I don't know, but I've got a strong hunch it's the one who murdered Russell. And he's trying to do likewise to me.
2: Tonight, and every weekday night, Bob Bailey in the transcribed adventures of the man with the action-packed expense account, America's fabulous freelance insurance investigator...
3: Yours truly, Johnny Dollar.

0: Now there's no mistaking those great Gershwin melodies, Meredith. It's the music of America's most famous composer.
1: Gershwin earned that title, Colby. He was an absolute perfectionist. He'd work round the clock till a melody was set just right. Then he worked just as hard on the harmony or a tricky rhythm effect.
0: And when he put them all together, another great hit was born.
1: Right. Gershwin might have worked like mad on the different parts of the song, but he never lost sight of the complete musical result. Here's one of his songs all America knows by heart, but try to recognize it from just his mellow harmony. Or now with this rich counter melody added.
0: Well, both themes are wonderful, Meredith, but we need more.
1: All right, Toby, then we'll add the vigorous rhythm. And now we'll blend in George Gershwin's melody and complete this favorite of favorites.

0: Lamont Cranston and Margot Lane find themselves trapped in a small animal trainer's hut adjoining a huge black panther's cage. Mysteriously, the cage door opens and the panther enters and crouches. Suddenly, he springs.
1: Down, Margot! How quickly get in the cage?
2: Oh, look out!
1: Safe. Can't get into this cage.
2: Oh, thank goodness.
1: Still got to get someone to catch that beast, then get us out of here.
2: How did the panther get in the hut? The cage door was locked.
1: Figure we saw enter through the window and cross the roof.
2: Oh, of course. The ape unlocked the door.
1: Ape or man or whatever it is, it tried to kill us, Marco. Someone or something knows we're on the right track and wants us both out of the way. Glad to be out of that panther cage?
3: No more than you are, I'll bet.
1: Now, there's the cab, Margot.
3: And Shrevey, in the front seat, patiently waiting.
1: Yes, patiently sleeping. Hey, Shrevey, wake up.
4: Hop in, sir. Cab's empty, it's empty. Oh, it's you, Mr. Cranston. Oh,
1: turn on your headlights, please. Will you, Shrevey?
4: There you are, Mr. Cranston. Bright as day, that's how bright.
2: What are you doing, Lamont?
1: The strands of black hair we found on Blinky's body tonight.
2: So?
1: Comparing them with these others. These belong to the beautiful beast that nearly did us in just now.
2: Oh, do they match?
1: No. No, it's not Black Beauty's hair Blinky was holding.
3: Well, now what are you doing, darling? Where did you get that comb?
1: I picked it up from Teague's dressing table before the lights went out. A few strands of her hair in it.
2: Oh, Lamont, they do match, don't they?
1: Exactly. In texture as well as color, Margot. Hop in the cab, darling. Wait for me here.
2: Are you going back to Teague's hut again?
1: Yes. Blinky's wife, Teague, is about to receive a visit from the Shadow.

0: Sherlock, you ask me for a list of foreign agents known to have residences in London at present. I have a highly confidential list here.
1: Capital, Mycroft. I have a very simple query to make.
0: Yes?
1: Do any of these foreign agents live in or near Kensington?
0: Only one, but he's out of the country at present.
1: His name and address?
0: Hugo Overstein, 13 Caulfield Gardens, Kensington.
2: Aha. Holmes, by what line of deduction?
1: All in good time, my dear Watson, all in good time.
0: Sherlock, is there any progress? The Admiralty is in urgent emergency meeting with the Prime Minister, and at this very moment, my presence is awaited by the inner cabinet.
1: Be of good heart, Mycroft. We're relentlessly pursuing our quarry, and we can hope to hold him in his lair in a very short time.
0: Oh, then I have no alternative but to rely on you, Sherlock. I wish you all success in this matter. And now, if you'll excuse me...
1: Of course. Watson, we'd better proceed to Baker Street at once.
2: Baker Street?
1: Quite. We'll need a jemmy, a dark lantern, a chisel, and your trusty service revolver.
2: And after that, Holmes?
1: After that, a visit to 13 Caulfield Gardens, Kensington.

0: Just 12 o'clock, Holmes.
1: Yes. Our quarry should be here at any moment to save on our trap, Watson.
0: Oh, here's a copy of the ad I inserted this morning, Holmes. Listen. Tonight, 12, same place, two chaps, most vitally important, your own safety at stake, Piero. He would have certainly seen it.
1: What? Listen.
0: Two taps on the door. The signal.
1: Yes.
0: He's here.
1: Better have your service revolver ready, Watson.
0: I'm prepared, Holmes.
1: Good. One moment, Colonel Walter.
0: Colonel Walter?
1: I'm going to unlock the door, Watson.
2: Oberstein, what the devil does this notice in the telegraph mean? It
1: means the game's up, Colonel Walter. No, don't move. I warn you, Dr. Watson's an excellent shot.
0: Yes, and under circumstances such as these, sir, I assure you I should not hesitate to use my service revolver.
2: I don't know what all this is about, Mr. Holmes. There's been some mistake. I came here merely to visit Mr. Oberstein.
1: In response to a notice in the agony column of the Daily Telegraph. Eh, my dear Colonel?
0: Yes, a notice we wrote ourselves.
2: You wrote it?
1: We did indeed.
2: But then you know?
1: Everything, my dear Colonel. We know that young Cadogan West saw you open the vault at Woolwich Arsenal with a key you duplicated from your brother's key.
2: But how?
1: Elementary, my dear Colonel. The thief had to be an outsider without time, opportunity, or skill to copy the originals. Therefore, he was first to purloin the original plans themselves. An examination of Sir James's key on his watch chain as he lay dead in your house revealed to me a thin, waxen coat on the metal. Hence, the key had been copied. And finally, your appearance here automatically indicts you.
2: I see. And I suppose you know everything else.
1: I do. Young West followed you on the underground to London Bridge. When he left the train, the collector took his ticket at the gate there. Hence, no ticket was found on his person. Then he followed you halfway across London to Caulfield Gardens, Kensington. You became aware that he was following you, and you and Oberstein contrived to murder him. Then you lowered him through the roof of the tunnel outside this window and onto the railway carriage.
0: An ingenious way to get rid of a corpse, Colonel. Treason was not enough for you. You had to stain your hands with murder.
2: Mr. Holmes, Dr. Watson, I need money. I need money desperately. And the Bruce Partington plans, they were the only answer.
1: Where are the three missing papers now?
2: Hugo Oberstein has them in Paris. He intends to sell them to the highest bidder among the foreign powers. If I could make but some small amends for my treachery.
1: You can.
2: How, Mr. Holmes? Tell me how.
1: You will write to Oberstein immediately. Tell him there is another paper you found, and without it, the three he now possesses are useless. Tell him to return at once with the three papers intact. Is that clear?
2: Yes. Yes.
1: Very well. Oh, Watson.
0: Yes, Holmes?
1: You may put away your revolver now. I think Colonel Walter intends no violence and is fully aware of his folly. And unless I miss my guests, Mr. Oberstein will return. And the Empire will once again breathe easier.
3: Well, that was an exciting adventure, Dr. Watson. And did Hugo Oberstein return to England?
0: Yes, Mr. Harris, he did. And he was apprehended with the missing paper, which he had intended to offer at auction in all the naval centers of Europe.
3: Well, was Holmes offered any reward for his good work on behalf of the Empire, Doctor?
0: He was, but he refused all honors. Shortly thereafter, however, my friend appeared with a remarkably fine emerald tie pin. He didn't mention the donor, but I suspect it came from a certain gracious lady whose august name we all know.
3: I see. But now, Dr. Watson, how about next week's story?
0: Next week, Mr. Harris, I shall relate to you the adventure of the frightened bookkeeper. It involves a thrilling chase through London, a clock that did not chime, and a brilliant barrister for the defense.
3: The makers of Clipper Craft Clothes and more than 1,200 stores from coast to coast have brought you another in the new series of broadcasts featuring the world's most famous detective, Sherlock Holmes. Our stories are based upon the character Sherlock Holmes, created by Sir Arthur Conan Doyle, and the program is produced and directed by Basil Lochran. Sherlock Holmes is played by John Stanley, Dr. Watson by Ian Martin. 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

I heard a sound. I turned around to find the thing that made the sound.

Hey everybody, my name is LVIP and you're tuned into KTQA right here on Hilltop 95.3 LPFM. Thanks for tuning in. We got lots of new tunes coming up for you today, a lot of stuff mixed in. Our controller's down today, so we're going to be just rolling up through some tunes, mixing the intros and outros of all the tunes. We got some new tunes out of Portland. Lots of drums and bass coming up for the next 2 hours. Unfortunately, DJ Abstraction is out today, so keep it locked to KTQA for the rest of the afternoon for all the great music and all the other program we have. 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Thanks for tuning in. This is Alec Alexander, Mamas.

This is Broke One, Odyssey into the Mind's Eye, out of 2020. Off the No Man Is an Island release, a very 2020 theme.

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